0: before you go, there's something I want you to have.
1: Oh, it's beautiful. But wait a minute, isn't this...
0: Yeah, yes it is.
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3: Yeah. 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Now some of you might still be in that place if you're trying to get out.

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You signed bold, crazy running to the hundreds. I keep my neck and my wrist at least 100. Hood nigga with the money and they loving it. She got comfortable, she called me by my government. 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And pull off in the Porsche like a car thief.

SK News Wrocław. SK News Wrocław. Look. If you had one shot, one opportunity.

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2: What?

Informacje, którymi żyje Polska. Strike one, your lies. I'm so tired of them feeling my head. Strike two, your vibe.